time when I get lost in our empire of love. The kingdom of our hearts, our empire of love. We do whatever we want. Yeah, yeah, yeah. There's a place on the map in the cotton candy land. 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
1: 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They think love is capturing or being captured. Like closing a fish into kissing a claw. 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It is completely lawless. A feeling so supernatural, it looks like a lie.